0: devil like oh she she's a whole different animal. Got the beast on leash to the net nun tease, she's a whole different animal. Body on the hit, the ticket jumping on my door, why you tryna glitch? Better call scammy. Whole different animal.
1: She a whole different animal. Different animal. Whole different animal.

People with the least always doing the most. I count money while he sucking my toes. Real nasty with them balls, all net, yeah, I'm gross. Why you talking about who body fake? We're doing Philly.